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1: 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Nine-year-old female, conscious, alert, difficulty breathing, having chest pains.
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0: 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That was 5-9-8. You're responding in Alpha 2.
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0: 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Engine 32, truck 3, engine 91, truck 13, engine 132, squad 7, engine 61, fire duty chief, ambulance 399, are due to respond 2218. Air Box 303H, 21552 Port Court for a house on fire. Squad 7 is due to respond 2219.
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2: Drop 13, can you?
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0: 132, officer.
2: Battalion 13, responding, switching to 3.
0: I'm correct.
2: G13 or Alpha 3.
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0: G3A, okay.

0: 32, there's 533, your box, 215-5244, multiple caller, back deck in house, advise fully involved. We have deputies about to pull up on scene, I'll advise shortly.
1: Chief Bruce Wright. Any indications of the callers, if the house has been evacuated?
0: That's right, I spoke to the caller. She and her dog should be out of the house. However, she doesn't know where her dog is. They're running around somewhere.
1: I'm correct.
0: Sanger Shark 3, you're responding.
2: 399 on 3.
1: Chief Bruce Sanger, hold to start the working into task force.
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2: Shark 3 is on direct.
0: Shark 3, what's your staffing?
2: 5.
0: Thank you.
5: Seven B, going through.
4: 7B, okay.
0: G3, just be advised, PD is already on the scene for traffic control.
5: All right.
0: We're also advising possible animals in the residence.
5: All right.

0: Q9E is on the scene. Side Alpha. Two-story single-family wood frame with an attached garage on the Delta side. Got fire shown on the Charlie side. It's working its way into the attic. I'll establish command at my buggy. Stand by for the 360.
1: I'll be on the scene. Two-story single-family wood frame with an attached garage. Fire showing Charlie side. Christian, yeah. 2222.

0: 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We'll lay it out at Port and West Westbury. 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
0: 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I'm taking that in place of 104. I'm direct, Alpha 2.
2: Command all crews. 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Fire on the deck entering the first floor, second floor, and an attic. 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Basement is not involved. 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
2: 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I'm going to assign you the Charlie Division. 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Acknowledge.
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4: That's what's in hand. Open the fire on the rear side, Charlie's not. We got fire through the roof. We're going to probably be making work.
2: Command copies. Command to Engine 91's officer. Pull a second line. Enter inside Alpha. Let me know what extension you have.
5: 309 Command, we're staging outside the forecourt. Chief 13 is on the scene with 132's crew.
4: Charlie Engine Command, all the fire is not from the exterior. I'm bringing 32's crew inside. You're repositioned to Division 2.
6: You can't get through.
2: Command copies. Command to Chief 9B, Charlie Division. I'm going to reassign you to Division 1. You're going to have yourself, 91, and Command to Chief 13. I'll make you Division 2 Supervisor. Go ahead and take 132. Instruct 3 to Division 2. Acknowledge.
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1: 3-8 minute 104, 45960 anyway, unit 614, intoxicated male, semi-responsive, caller advised he's unable to get up.
4: Division 1 command, all fires out on the outside, and on Division 1. Is there anyone in charge of Division 2? Crews are making their way out. Division 1 command, did you read my last?
2: Negative, what was your last?
4: All my fires not to the first floor. I got temporary crews trying to make the way to the second. You want to take over Division 2?
2: That's correct. I want to reassign you to Division 2. Battalion 3rd, correction, Chief 13, Division 1.
4: Structure 0, come in.
10: Six 1, come in.

0: Yeah. 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
3: Alpha 3.
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4: Hi, Charlie. 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
5: 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We're trying to get it opened up. It appears out of the fuel and fire. We're going to go track the roof. I'm going to track the roof. Turn over the top.
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6: Primary on Division 1 and Division 2 are both negative.
3: Senior Chamber 389, checking your status.
1: Under it. You're in exit construction for right now. I'll rotate you guys back in.
7: 389, Ocean King.
3: 2232.
6: Russian Squad 7, command. Charlie, we're off on Division 2. Opening up for the engine company on the second floor.
1: I understand you are on Division, moving to Division 2 to open up for the engine company.
6: That's correct.
1: Division 2 officer. You got that?
7: 389 around 7 years. Slow priority. 3, ETO of about 20.
2: I guess 3, no.
4: That's correct. We got a small fire here. We're talking to Vincent. Vincent, see, we're looking at that little town. Also, crews, I don't think you got the story right now.
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4: Command.
8: 32 to 91, back it down.
4: Squad 7, command. Basement is in maintenance. Primary.
1: Command copies. Negative on the basement primary.

0: 还是这个事儿。我的房子是不是分钟吧？我要是要赔多少钱？我要赔四千万，你说咋赔的？
1: Hey, repeat your last. You are very overstepped.
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1: Division 2 to command. Give me a recommendation on what you need up on Division 2. What units you have currently operating.
0: I need two engine companies, one truck, which are already out there. We did a little bit of fire about 2 points. Correct on my last fire in October. I have a crew that's not going to be no more. And we look at the top of the back. Let me know that's the fleet.
1: Okay. Give me 1 second.
0: Okay,
1: can you give me a message? Sorry, see you on the hit the line, man. Fire's out. Let's go for it. Let's go for it. Samaries
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1: Accidental
0: 2235.
4: This one's command. I have reestablished on Alpha Side, Squad 3 Prisoner.
1: Undirect. Command all units operate on the fire ground. Standby, hold your radio traffic. Command to Division 1.Just want to confirm, what units do you have operating with you?
2: 140 gun service. I'm okay, thank you. Team manager, direct.
0: We're kind of in the process. We're kind of in the process of swapping out now. I do know that 32 and plus 3 were up here. I do believe there's another crew up here tonight. Like I said, we're definitely coming down to swap out models. If we can get some money on Friday for a time ago, that'd be fair enough.
5: 10 driver, are you ready for water?
6: I'm one driver. Hold up on supply engine 10.
0: I'm getting to the command. Front 32 is coming up right here.
1: Give me a copy. Structure is everything in structure. Command to Division 2. What units do you have operating with you?
2: Yes, ma'am. Can you go ahead and mark me on scene for the fire? I'm unable to get onto Alpha 3 and my tablet's active. Yes, ma'am. Under.
0: So, Truck 32 is coming down. I've got myself. Looks like Truck 13. And Engine 32 at this time.
1: Command copies. Come in Division 1. What units do you have with you?
0: You're also a clock 7. The final be 12-7 is coming up to clock out here. Also, the fire in the attic, Charlie Delta Corner, is out.
7: Truck 3, command.
2: Truck 3, switch on over to Alpha 3, please.
4: Chief 7B to command. You're updated 360. Everything on side, Charlie, is stabilized.Completely knocked down in the rear. The basement is not involved, however, there is trap smoke. And the companies on the second floor have knocked down the attic fire. It is no longer pushing from the Bravo side.
1: I copy. You do have a little bit of flames on the Delta Charlie corner.
4: I copy. That's where they're operating now. It was starting to run over towards the Bravo quadrant, but they have since extinguished it.
7: Truck 3 to command.
1: Good. 41 St. Mary's, responding Chief. 205.
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1: Under.
0: Division 2 to command.
1: Good.
0: Okay, I'm staying on the cruise up here myself and it's 132. 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That'd be great. Everybody else downstairs is nothing else.
1: Facility with 2, responding, switching over.
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1: I'm great.
0: Division 2 to command.
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1: 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Ambulance 397, AF 397, report to truck 3. And we'll for a checkup. Command of Division 2, you should have Squad 7 Bravo team and truck 13. Is that correct?
0: 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Starting to pull the ceiling on the alpha portion. No visible fire this time.
1: You still require an additional truck, or are you good with that?
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1: Correct.
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8: Engine 7-3 to Division 1. 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
6: 32, we're getting air on side alpha.
1: Make a hobby.
6: Yeah. Truck 3 still in mission command.
1: Yeah, I heard you tell me.
6: Truck 3's driver is being evaluated by EMS. I have the driver of Squad 3 with me. Would you like us to go and complete the cut?
1: That's correct.
6: Copy.
0: This is true. Yeah, I don't think we have a need for any cutting on the roof.
1: Copy, Division 2. Truck 3 gentlemen, Squad 3 driver, stand by. 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
6: Copy.

0: Safety to command, just an update. New structural compromise. Smoke and fire was in the Charlie quadrant. They've got it opened up pretty good. The roof is gone above them on the Charlie side. Now it's just a matter of hitting the hot spots.
1: I mean, copies. Command to St. Mary's. Fire's under control. 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
2: 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Just be advised, 20 minute time check.
1: Go ahead, Division 2.
3: 102 coming down. Dropping out air power. We can probably hold everybody else outside. We're going to come out right now. But...
1: Command copies. Command Division 1 and Division 2. Would it be Ocean King if you back everybody out for right now to get accountability and park track? And then we can send crews back in as needed to hit the remaining hotspots.
3: Absolutely.
1: Command all units operate on the fire ground. 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
0: Safety to command. 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Power is secured at the panel.
1: Under it. Command to St. Mary's. Also, can you start SMECO and the fire marshal?

0: Commander Division 2.
1: Alright, dude.
0: Have you and your crew through the structure?
1: We are coming down now.
0: Right.
1: Oh, yeah. Yes?
0: Okay. Where's Brian? Yes.
2: Is the 3714 number still good for the fire marshal?
0: That's correct.
2: Okay.

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0: Command 2, Chief 7B.
4: Go ahead, sign it.
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2: Very tuned to me, I'm reference on the side alpha.
1: Heard you, stand by. Where is command? Roger, call command.
3: Hey, Mary, it's just to be advised. 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
1: Thank you.

0: Commando 1 Unit 5 Marine. Chief 7B is going to take the role of Division 2 Supervisor. Engine 3-2, link over Chief 7B from Mop Up on Division 2.
1: I'm just fucking waiting. We got it.

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Oh, we're good. We're good. I'm helping you.

0: Division 1 supervisor to Snake.
1: Go ahead, Division 1.
0: Charlie 1.
1: You cut yourself off, repeat.
0: Charlie Quadrant opened up. We have no pressure on our line now.
1: Command 2, engine 32, chauffeur. Ensure that both lines are inside the structure or charged.
2: I am. It's jumping. I'm working hard right now. It should have good pressure.
0: Division 1, we're good on pressure.

0: Andre, can you check the exterior alongside Charlie and make sure that's wet down pretty good and remove any tires necessary?
1: Division 2 to command. We're ready for positive pressure.
2: Division 1 to command. 7-3, we'll have to... Charlie.
0: Under. Good active structure.

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1: Go ahead.
0: Alright, we're going to put a screen and the gate will end on the Delta side. Just for a little bit.
1: Okay, we're working to the Bravo side, so you should be good.
2: And the 3-2 on Division 2. We've left the channel is clear. We've got gate side alpha.

0: Division 2 to command. There's members from Engine 32, three members, they're outside. The remainder of 3-2's crew is still on the second floor and are good to work. We don't need any additional resources on the second floor.
1: I'm direct.

0: 309 to come in. Go ahead. 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
1: All right.
2: G3, can you advise if that's a firefighter or a civilian?
0: 399, the same area. It's priority 2 with the medic, a firefighter.
2: All right.
0: I'm going to switch up to 2.
2: All right, which medic? I'm the 18 or medic 18?
0: I got medic 18.
2: All right.
0: Three nine nine on 2 with transport.
3: 3 9 on direct.

0: 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I'm going to keep the other units, including the EMS units.
1: Greg, releasing 6-1, squad 1, and engine 10. All that units remain on scene.

0: 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Good. Shut the 400 down.
1: Next one, sir.
2: Six one.
3: 41 respond.
2: 41 off two.
1: Six one, we're clear to see the gate.
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5: Command 2, squad 3. 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
2: There's 6 on your advisor, clear on the scene.
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2: I copy. You're responding to 21,475 Dana Court, 21475 Dana Court, cross street of LMB Court. It's going to be for a carbon monoxide alarm. Residents have evacuated.
6: Congress.
3: 41, 2, 10.

0: 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So keep an eye out for that.
1: One dog under.

0: 41 St. Mary's, we're on location. We got a single live trailer. Here's the residents been evacuated. We'll be out investigating.
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0: Do you have any companies still operating on Santa Charlie? It looks like there may still be some hot spots on the exterior on Santa Charlie. Operations on Division 2 are complete. And Squad 3 is coming down. With the line.
1: On direct. Command 2, Engine 7-3, Chief 9B. Can you check all those hot spots on Santa Charlie?
0: Command 7-3 is late.
2: 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Copy that. 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

0: command to Engine 9-1. Can you check on Division 2 in the Bravo quadrant of the house? A homeowner advised that everything was a dog on the 2.
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2: 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I missed it.
0: Negative, that's for Engine 9-1.
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0: 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Sir 3 on the right.

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0: Return to hospital, returning medic 18 to her buggy at the scene of the fire.
1: I copy.
2: Obvious, man. 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
3: I'm right. 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
2: He repeats from last, I didn't catch that.
3: Can you look for the homeowner's meds? 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
2: I'm good on it.
5: Can I answer your question?

0: 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I'm good with the second floor. 32's driver, you can shut the line down.
1: You made it obvious.
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0: We're releasing on the 797 MDMBL. I'm going to keep engine 3-2 on the scene, waiting to run with the fire marshal. Truck 13 is wrapping up. Truck 3 is also wrapping up. Also, is 132. Vegas status available when they're ready. I'm going to terminate command. You can have Alpha 3 back. Engine 3-2 swapped to Alpha 2.
1: Command terminated. Trivial 05. All units remain on the scene with Alpha 2.

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1: Sanders, be advised, fire marshal on the scene.
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1: Fire marshal's behind 32.
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1: Good.
0: Including the chiefs on the call, 56 personnel.
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L682, 0031.

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Ambulance 799, responding to 44,633 George Chapel Road. 87-year-old male, comes short and breathing. He fell and hit his head. He's bleeding from his head. He has no lights and sirens. 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

0: Ambulance 29, you're responding to 29,882 Lincoln Road. Street of Bay Drive, Golden Beach Road. It's going to be an 84-year-old female, conscious and breathing, having stabbing pain in the back for 2 days now.
1: Yeah.

0: Porque isso mesmo, isso é Bravo. 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
1: I'm going to have this Alpha Bravo. Yeah, I'm rescuing.
2: Please, I'm

0: 46 and 8. Believe the alarm was set off by construction going on in the school. I'll see further. We're in service.
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1: That's correct.
0: Just be advised, the alarm committee had called back and advised they received an additional alarm from Zone 38 as well.

0: Park Alvin. They are in there renovating the building. The fire alarms were set off three different times when we were inside. Everything is going to be ocean tank.
1: Okay.
2: Never mind,
1: I'm okay.

0: 21,970 Sunnybrook Drive. A 52-year-old female. She found can't get up. No injury. She weighs 260 pounds.
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It's an 87-year-old male having trouble breathing. History of COPD.

0: 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It's going to be an 87-year-old male with trouble breathing.
1: No, no, no, Dorothy.

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1: No, I copy on the scene. 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

Medical Box 301, 22026, Winchester Court, sick person, station 39, ambulance 38, did you respond at 10 a.m.?

0: 189 and 188.
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0: Eagle 397.
1: And I think there's one.
0: Turn.

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0: Call for ambulance 209, Hollywood Road's canceled at 1021.
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0: Medical Box 111, Senior Resistance Center, 21,585, Peabody Street, pretty sick person. 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

MDU-18 ambulance, 38 years, responding to St. Mary's Nursing Center, 21585 Peabody Street. 86-year-old female, she's hypotensive and has altered mental status. They're going to be on the second floor, room 240B.

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0: Mercy Rock, 714, the area of 3-9-0 Airport, we drive from the ABC with injuries. Station 7, Station 79, multiple calls for Station 79, ambulance 38, ambulance 389, should respond at 1218.
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1: What up, Florida Dispatch? What was our room number?
0: Response auxiliaries, Alpha 1.
2: Squad 7.
0: Yeah, it's around on Alpha 2. Can you please send the wrong one to tablets so that we got that?
2: That's correct. Stand by.

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0: Seven three units responding. It's going to be the intersection of 3 knots at Airport View Drive. Be two vehicles with two for checkup.
1: So also there's no scene. It's going to be a dispatch. I'm going to establish command. I need to make sure there's no injuries.
0: What's that? Okay.

Right, Super checkup. Five more than one BLS unit, keep that coming. And Southbound 5th Drive is going to be shut down.

0: having heart.
1: Yeah.
0: I was thinking, wait a second.
2: Come in.
0: Super Tucker. Southbound 235 is going to be shut down.
1: Yeah. Grade 9, we're on scene. Where do you want us?
0: I guess the deputy says they're probably pulling right up next to Eagle Street 8.
3: 209 on scene.
2: 209, okay.
1: Seven break, man.
0: Good.
1: Cool. You want me to shut it down because they're letting cars through?
0: Perfect. Grade 3, not even a service.

0: Fox 3 and 3 area, Greenland Road and Chancellor's Run Road for the NBC with injuries. Station 3, Station 39, ambulance 68, ambulance 1970, respond at 1228. 389, copy in service.
1: 389,
0: 389, can you start towards Green Mills and Chancellor's Run Road for an NBC with injuries?
2: All right, thank you.
3: Hey.
0: 68. Off for ambulance 197 to Green Mills and Chancellor's Run Road is canceled at 1228.
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0: 389.

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1: Roger, okay. 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One 19,328 Gosnell Road. Sparred by the alarm company, advised they received a medical alarm activation from an 89-year-old female. 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

0: Carolina. Go ahead. If you return to service, where I'm going to be called back, why is this a false alarm?
1: I'm sorry, go ahead.
2: Please say squad, we're approach, where would you like us?
3: They say, do the same thing that 389 did. And take your neighbor's apartment centers.
2: Okay. Same race, we're on the scene.
0: Okay. Here, they want 299 checking your status.

0: two total patients. They're being evaluated by 389 and 68. We've just secured the scene and control the scene. You can go further with time for a patient disposition on the service mission back.
1: Roger, I'm back.

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1: Sure, Priority 3.
0: 799, St. Mary's, clean traffic with the medic.
1: St. Mary's 799.
0: Six eight is priority 3, same as also.
1: Correct, I'm on 6-8.

0: 397 to the hospital. If I have the other three units that are coming through the St. Mary's, that the normal entrance is blocked by a tractor trailer.
1: Hey, Anderson, I'm direct. Other units on the camera, I'll direct.
2: Okay, direct.
1: Angel 37 was advising that the main entrance of the hospital is blocked off by a tractor trailer. Just be advised, you get the route to the hospital.
3: 709 is direct.
2: Right, direct. 63 to St. Mary's, is that the Hollywood Road entrance? Point four tower entrance.
3: Seven nine nine six eight. You can get through on the Hollywood entrance.
2: Correct, thank you.

0: Yes, ma'am. You can hold me at the hospital. The entrance that's being spoken about is in the driveway. You'll just have to use the doctor's crossing version, or correction, the entrance that's toward the medic unit to get in to the ambulance entrance.
1: I'm direct, thank you, ambulance 799.

0: 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Adjust your lights. We are not going to use sirens this go around. 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
1: 29 to Rex.

Echo Box 709, 25,725 Whiskey Creek Road for the breathing problems. Station 79, 81 to 197, Medic 18 is the response, 1310.

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Medic 18 ambulance 497, you're responding to 25,725 Whiskey Creek Road. 70-year-old female, uneventful breathing.

0: 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MDO 18 is to respond at 1326.
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0: units on this channel responding to the magnitude of injuries in the area of Great Mills Road and Australia Drive. So, 27-year-old female complaining of chest pain. Please, on scene.
1: SWAT 3 is on location. Got one vehicle, northbound lane, with PD on scene. I'll advise.
0: SWAT 3, I copy one vehicle in the northbound lane.

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0: Squad 3 to 3 days. 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

0: 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You're responding to 38018 Muna Road, 79 male, conscious of air and breathing, having chest pain, and is dizzy.
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1: 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Area Wolfstrap Street and Bay Ridge Road for the heat exposure. Station 39, ALM 3 and 9 Medic 18 is to respond at 1437.
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0: 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Medic 18 off 2. Medic 18 on 2.

0: Ambulance 389, Medicaid team, you're responding to the area of Wolf, Top Street, and Bay Ridge Road. 52-year-old male, possible heat stroke. PD is on scene.
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1: I'm in the 018 on this call with me.
0: Go ahead, 397.
1: MD-018. We're en route to the hospital, priority 2, coming down Great Mills Road now. What's your location, sir?
0: I'm taking 235.
1: I haven't committed to Great Mills. I'll come down 235. Where are you at?
0: I'm passing MacArthur Boulevard. Have you consulted?
1: And my partner's getting ready to get on the box to do that now.
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1: 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You're responding to 26136 Woody Court. 66-year-old male throwing up, weak and feels dizzy.
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0: Echo Box 216, 40102, Miss Graves Road, Baylor's reaction. Ambulance 209, Mag 18 should respond at 1530.
1: One of four, according to the hospital.
2: Correct.
1: 138.
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1: Mission Mike
0: Locks, 216, 40,102 Miss Graves Road for the alert to ground. Medic 104 is matter to respond at 1532. Thank you.
1: All right, clear off.
0: Go ahead, 38.

0: 还有就是。
1: 3 3 3 3 3 3 3 3 3 3 3 3 3 3 3 3 3 3 3 3 3 3 3 3 3 3 3 3 3 3 3 3 3 3 3 3 3 3 3 3 3 3 3 3 3 3 3 3 3 3 3 3 3 3 3 3 3 3 3 3 3 3 3 3 3 3 3 3 3 3 3 3 3 3 3 3 3 3 3 3 3 3 3 3 3 3 3 3 3 3 3 3 3 3 3 3 3 3 3 3 3 3 3 3 3 3 3 3 3 3 3 3 3 3 3 3 3 3 3 3 3 3 3 3 3 3 3 3 3 3 3 3 3 3 3 3 3 3 3 3 3 3 3 3 3 3 3 3 3 3 3 3 3 3 3 3 3 3 3 3 3 3 3 3 3 3 3 3 3 3 3 3 3 3 3 3 3 3 3 3 3 3 3 3 3 3 3 3 3
0: I'm directing.

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0: Teaching 1433. Senior Ambulance 209, Medic 104, you're responding to 40102 Mrs. Graves Road. A 54-year-old female, stung by a bee and struggling to breathe. Just be advised her face is swelling.
1: Three nine seven, out of the hangar.

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0: 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If we can, we can add me to the call. So when the port is next, we can.
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0: 391-4429-08 Harcourt. 76-year-old female got dizzy about an hour ago due to withdrawals from medication. She also says she's having trouble breathing due to her anxiety.
1: Quarter, right?

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0: 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And a 9-1 Tower 9 and 7-3 is responding to police.
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0: 3-8 on the scene. Just going out. Off the Avenue Alpha, Delta, and Charlie side. Gal investigating. Tower 9, officer, UBI investigation group supervisor.
1: Emergency direct, 3-story, middle of the road.
2: Oh, that's Allwood.
1: I copy 238. 3-story, middle of the road, nothing evident. Alpha Delta Charlie side, Tower 9 will be the investigation group supervisor. 845.
2: 9-4 stage at the Heiser, 43-871-12 Woodford. Prepare for a 4 left, no sir.
0: 9-1, I'm good on it.

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2: 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I'll have a transport unit on the run. Probably should call.
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1: Investigation group command. Three stories in the rear. Gas meter also outside, Charlie.
0: Director. Three all the way around. Gas meter, Charlie.

0: Hydrant Command. We're going to be staging at the hydrant at Tollwood and Wild Iris. Unless you've got an assignment for us, we're just going to stage our apparatus. Looks like 7-3 is already staging, I'm seeing.
1: Three. Talk 3, do you have a message?
2: 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There's across the board, 20.9 and 2. 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
2: 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We're going to pull out, check pull out, when does it close? And we're going to take those areas.
1: Okay.

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1: 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Copy that. They're gonna check the exposures.

0: Meet at the dispatch address in the Delta 1. Attempted to recreate the dispatch address with no results. No meter activity on the recreation. 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
1: Copy. Good with that. Same areas. You got place boxing servers. Command terminated. Hold this good intent.
2: On direct holding this good intent, command has been terminated. Switch out communications to Alpha 2. Alpha 3 will be without dispatch 1857.
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Morning, Gulf Fish and Waters, calling in for a list of service. Engine 34, rescue to 9-2, go to squad 6. Medic 102, AMLs 398, AMLs 496, AMLs 497, AMLs 6, 70, AMLs 796, EMS 29, and command 2B, 900 hours.

0: St. Mary's, engine 22, from Cooper Zone, Alpha 1.
1: Good.
0: Yes, sir. We're en route 4 minutes out from the LZU Country Lake. It is a brief of this.
1: Cooper Zone, can you repeat your last?
0: Yes, sir. We're about 4 minutes out from the LZU Country Lake. Just looking for a brief.

0: Yes, sir. We're going to cross the lake to the rear. Stay full fuel. Probably trying to get the air skirt for bystanders. We're about 100 by 100 field. No ground instructions. It's going to be a grass field. There should be good wind there.
1: Okay, sir.

0: 2-9, standing in front of 39 1240 Thomas Drive. Police on the scene, 69-year-old male intoxicated with lacerations to the hip.
1: Okay, I'm there.

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1: 这边兴奋，确认南京的讯号。
0: Okay, 99,
1: you go ahead
0: and turn me up. Yeah, let's see. That's right, what's
1: four? Yeah, what's four? Yeah, my God, my first.

0: Right, one of three.
1: Alpha 2.
0: Medic 1-3.
2: One at 339-440 Thomas Drive. 69-year-old male intoxicated with lacerations in the head. 2-9 requesting hail, but not advised why.
0: Okay. 299, the same area.
2: 299.
0: Disregard the medic.
2: Okay. 1-3.
0: Morning quarters.

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1: Go ahead.
0: We're going to be clear of the standby and available for calls at this time.
1: Okay, 2-1.
2: Midnight.
1: Okay.